0: Constellation.
1: Taste control here. It's alright. You can go away.

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Make your dream pleasant things, thoughts of love as angels sing. 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When we are together, no, we'll never be apart. Share one heart, I wanna be

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0: 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And they ask why.
1: Constelación.

0: 5-0 running up on the block, you know what I'm saying? Yo, still, they came around looking for you the other day. Word, bust it.
1: Con la música de tu generación. 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
2: 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My mother was a teacher. Including the captain.
3: Aye, sir.
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4: 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Captain. I was happy.
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4: 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I was happy.
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